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strange faces, a new place, can't keep the ghosts away. 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
8: Hey, it's David Andrews with you at just after 6 o'clock. Welcome to Wednesday with classic David Bowie on the way. And we'll kick things off with Dolly, Jolene.
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0: Nation 70s at 6:15. What a song. David Bowie's Heroes, produced by Tony Visconti, 1977, and recorded at the legendary Hansa Studios in Berlin. How are you this morning? Let's kick off your Wednesday with the best variety of 70s favourites. Let's play The Police, their debut hit very soon, and Grease is the Word.
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1: 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Are you? This is Nation 70s. 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

Nation 70s, it's David with you. How are you this morning? 26 minutes before 7 o'clock with ABBA's Dancing Queen. And you know, it's almost 50 years since that song was in the top spot. My goodness, it still sounds amazing, doesn't it? Let's play the best variety of 70s favourites. A beautiful song from Supertramp's Breakfast in America album on the way. After Billy and My Life.

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Nation 70s, David with you, 10 minutes before 7 o'clock. Oh, that still sounds so good. Boogie Nights, Heatwave. Yeah, Heatwave, it's on the way this weekend. And even Holiday Monday is looking good. Are they sure about that? I mean, that's usually the day when all the black clouds show up. Let's get Pink Floyd on. A classic number one, another brick.

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2: 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And every second, a BT employee will answer and connect those calls to the emergency services.
1: At the third stroke, the time from BT will be brilliant.
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5: Good morning, it's just after 7 o'clock. It's David with you. Let's start your Wednesday with the best variety of 70s favourites. A great Bee Gees song lined up for you soon. And Queen feeling a bit raunchy at 7 o'clock in the morning.

0: Such a brilliant song. Nation 70s with Dan Hartman, the original version of Relight My Fire. How are you this Wednesday morning? It's so good to have you listening. I'm David Andrews with you for breakfast. And then Tony with the workday from 10 o'clock. And Phil through the afternoon. And together we'll play the best variety of 70s favourites you're going to hear anywhere. With LaBelle lined up and we're hanging on the telephone with Blondie.
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0: Oh, I just love that song. Nation 70s at 7:29, and it's David Andrews here playing The Joker. You know, originally Steve Miller recorded that song in 73, and it took almost 17 years to reach number one in 1990 when it was featured in a Levi's TV commercial. Let's get the real thing on in just a mo, and Elvis Costello heading out on the Radio Soul Tour, playing all those old tunes next month.
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0: Nation 70s, 18 minutes before 8 o'clock with Earth, Wind & Fire's brilliant song, September. And it's David with you. Listen, have you heard? Castings for the new James Bond have started, and they're looking for the successor to Daniel Craig, who played Bond so well for 15 years, and auditions have been taking place. You know, I just wonder if I could do a bit of a secret agent side hustle. Well, listen, I put my CV in, haven't heard a word, only I can drink the vodka martinis, I can handle that bit. Van Morrison on the bright side of the road in just a mo.
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Nation 70s, 12 minutes before 8 o'clock Wednesday morning. How are you? It's David with you. At least we're halfway through the week and we're playing the best variety of 70s favourites. Let's hit the dance floor with Donna Summer, one of her best on the way, plus Brian Ferry after The Captain and Tennille.

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7: Good morning, it's David Andrews with you at just after 8 o'clock. Let's kick off a terrific mix of 70s favourites that'll really get you singing along this morning. And hang around for one of ELO's best songs and a classic number one from ABBA. But we'll kick off with the Motors down at the airport on Nation 70s.

0: Nation 70s, it's David with you at 19 minutes past 8 o'clock, and there's ABBA at their best. Knowing me and knowing you, one of those breakup songs they were so good at. And it's on the set list at the ABBA Voyage Show, still running at the ABBA Arena in East London. And you can choose. You can either sit down or you can book tickets for the dance floor, which is smack bang in front of the ABBA stage. And they're actually booking tickets through until 2027. Everything ABBA touches turns to gold, right? Such a success. We're off to Nutbush City Limits very soon and Copacabana.
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0: Nation 70s, it's David Andrews with you. Such a brilliant song. Ike and Tina, Nutbush City Limits for Wednesday. How's it looking? Feeling warmer today, but mainly dry and cloudy. Highs of 20 degrees. And we are all set for a steamy hot weekend. Temperatures going all the way to 27, 28 degrees if you're in London, Wales and the South. And even Holiday Monday is looking good. That's usually the day when all the black clouds arrive. Classic David Bowie on the way, and the Doobie Brothers. Listen to the music.
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0: Nation 70s at 17 minutes before 9 o'clock with the Tourists. I only want to be with you. And you know, Annie Lennox was just 17 when she took the overnight sleeper from Aberdeen to London to study at the Royal College of Music. And she earned a bit of money working as a barmaid and worked in a cafe. And then she met Dave Stewart and they formed the Tourists. And the rest is rock and roll history. Let's get Wild Cherry on playing that funky music and classic Supertramp.
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Nation 70s with Wild Cherry playing that funky music. It's 10 minutes before 9 o'clock Wednesday morning. It's David with you with those 70s favourites that just sound so good. I tell you what, we got a great song from Stevie lined up, and from Philadelphia, the Stylistics.

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1: Psst. You. Yeah, you. Listening to the radio. Up to whatever. We just wanted to let you know there's a lotto draw coming up. And
2: it could be you.
1: Yeah, what he said. Lotto. From the National Lottery. Rules and procedures apply. Players must be 18 or over.
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5: Good morning, it's David Andrews with you at just after 9 o'clock and we're kicking off the No Repeat 9 to 5 for Wednesday. Just packed with all your favourite 70s hits. We're going to be opening up the champagne soon. The first disco number one on the way. And here's Sylvester. You make me feel mighty real.

0: Nation 70s opening up the champagne for Wednesday morning. There's Sailor on the No Repeat 9 to 5. It's David with you. Let's set you up for a good Wednesday with the all-time favourite 70s hits. Gloria Gaynor, I Will Survive, plus a beautiful George Benson love song. And how about the Bee Gees from Saturday Night Fever?
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Such a brilliant track. Diana suffering a love hangover at 9:27, and you can see her live in the UK this August in Brighton. Nation 70s, it's David here playing nothing but the perfect 70s hit songs. With The Police, their first number one lined up, and The Jacksons. Nation 70s, it's David here playing nothing but the perfect 70s hit songs.

The Drifters, there goes my first love. And you know, love is in the air here at Nation 70s with John Paul Young lined up soon. And here's Leo, living in Australia these days, one of his biggest hit songs. You Make Me Feel Like Dancing on Nation 70s.

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Such a brilliant track. Love is in the air. John Paul Young on Nation 70s coming up on 10 minutes before 10 o'clock. Now you have yourself a really good Wednesday. Holiday weekend is getting closer, thank goodness. I'm David Andrews. I'll see you back here for breakfast Thursday morning from 6. Tony will kick off your 70s workday after 10, and then Phil Hoyle is for Wednesday afternoon.

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0: 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Thank you for tuning in. 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

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All the 70s kids unite right here. 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
4: 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It's Nation 70s from Nation Radio. It's drive time, and we've got some corkers today. Let's start with Pink Floyd on the show. We

0: It's Queen, it's Don't Stop Me Now, it's Nation 70s from Nation Radio, playing the biggest songs from the 70s that we just love, including some which just maybe, you've not heard in a while. That's what it's all about. If you fancy dropping us a line this afternoon, then your number is 07740 938500. Making showbiz news today for a big fan of Doc Martin. This is going to be great news for you this afternoon, as Doc Martin could be returning as a movie, as the star Martin Clunes has hinted it could be coming back 4 years after the final episode. How will it translate into a movie feature? We shall just have to wait and see. It's Nation 70s, and we play Don McLean next.
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In fact, they're going to be running for the next couple of days. The Ivor Novello Awards are going to be tomorrow. And of course, we're working away towards a very warm Bank Holiday Monday. Don't you just love that? 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

Drop us a line, 07740 938500. Making news in the showbiz today, Rod Stewart is saying that he'll probably leave it at that. His next UK tour is scheduled for 2027, but looks like that could be his final one. We'll keep you posted as that story develops. Nation 70s, it's Wednesday the 20th of May. This is Times.

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we don't play the same 70s song twice between 9 a.m. and 5 p.m. This is the No Repeat 9 to 5 Nation 70s.

Loving the tunes. It's Eric Clapton, Wonderful Tonight on Nation 70s from Nation Radio. Before that, played you Bee Gees and Jive Talking, the biggest songs from the decade, including some which maybe you'll think, haven't heard this in ages. That's what it's all about. Nation 70s from Nation Radio. David Dundas, After Real Thing.

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4: 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It's the Hoyles. It's Nation 70s. We start the hour with the brilliant Shocking Blue.

0: Nation 70s from Nation Radio, T-Rex, Metal Guru, Before They're Free, My Brother Jake, and we started, of course, the hour with a brilliant Emotions and Best of My Love. Hello, it's Phil, it's Nation 70s from Nation Radio today, on the day that we find out that Ricky Gervais's After Life has been named as the best British modern comedy in a Radio Times poll. That may be all very well for the modern stuff, but what do you reckon about the classics? What about the sitcoms from the 1970s? What was your favourite? Was it, I don't know, Man of the House, George and Mildred? There were so many. Robin's Nest, used to love that back in the 70s. Drop me a line today, 07740938500 is your number through to Nation 70s today. Amy Stewart and Knock on Wood is playing next.
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It's the Eagles and Take It to the Limit on Nation 70s from Nation Radio. On the day that we hear that a new study has found that many Brits are reviving traditional expressions. How many of those from the 1970s do you reckon? It's Phil, Nation 70s from Nation Radio. The Knack on the way after Captain Antoniel.

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Neil Diamond and Crackling Rosie and Hot Chocolate. Everyone's a winner. It's Nation 70s from Nation Radio on the day that we found out. This is a bit of a scary stat, really. Kids in Britain flush up to 13,476,238 miles of loo paper every single year. It's a scary old stat, isn't it? And also making news at the moment, half of TV audiences use subtitles because of poor sound and mumbling issues. I'm glad it's not me. I'm watching the telly all the time thinking, what? What did they say? What? It's not just me, obviously. Nation 70s from Nation Radio, Curtis Mayfield, and Move On Up on Nation 70s Drive Time. Hush now.

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4: 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It's Phil Hoyles playing the hits from the 70s. Robert Palmer and Chic on the way after Nation 70s starts the hour with classic Stevie Wonder.
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So good to have you company on a Wednesday afternoon. It's Phil Hoyles right through till 7. Now, a brand new study is suggesting the so-called dad bod might be losing its appeal after years of being seen as a more relaxed, real-life alternative to the super-ripped gym look. Researchers are saying that people are starting to lean back towards fitter, more athletic physiques again, with both men and women increasingly rating toned bodies as more attractive overall. But interestingly, it's not just about the extremes either. The study found that people aren't necessarily looking for bodybuilder levels of fitness. Instead, it's a more balanced, healthy look rather than the end of the extremes. So whilst the dad bod had its moments, it seems preferences are shifting once again, which probably means that we're all just going to keep second guessing what the ideal actually is. What do you reckon? Nation 70s from Nation Radio. Al Green, let's stay together at drive time for a Wednesday.

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0: 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It's Phil Hoyle. So you can catch me here Monday through Fridays on Drive Time after 2 in the afternoon, right through till 6, and also at the weekends on Breakfast from 8 o'clock. Join me if you can. ABBA, Take a Chance on Me, Before That, Tourists, and Odyssey, and Native New Yorker. We play the best of the 70s every single day of the week, including some which maybe you've not heard in a while. That's what Nation 70s is all about. Music on the way then from Queen next.
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0: Do you know, I've seen quite a few Bond surveys over the last couple of years, and that always consistently gets really high in the chart in the best Bond themes. Paul McCartney and Wings and Live and Let Die on Nation 70s from Nation Radio. Before that, we played you David Soul and Silver Lady and Gloria Gaynor and Never Can Say Goodbye. It's Nation 70s from Nation Radio on a Wednesday, 07740 938 500, if Una drops a line this afternoon. I've got music coming up on the show from the Cars next.
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It's Cat Stevens on Nation 70s from Nation Radio on the day that in 1977 the Orient Express departs Paris on its last trip to Istanbul. And it was also on this day in the 70s in 1979 that Elton John became the first Western superstar to tour the USSR. It's Nation 70s from Nation Radio, where the 70s live every single day of the week. It's Wednesday, it's the 20th of May, and still to play Paul Simon on Drive Time today after Sister Sledge on Nation 70s with We Are Family.

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0: 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That's going to be back tomorrow morning at 9 with David on Nation 70s Breakfast.
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We continue with Wild Cherry after Real Thing on Nation 70s.

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